And I touched your face, narcotic mindful haze, Mary Jane. And I called your name like an addicted to cocaine, calls all the stuff you'd rather blame. 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

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If playing with your string happens to be your thing, it's easy to say to both, oh, never mind.

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Feeling like you're trapped in your own skin, and now you're by.

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They say that we're out of control and some say we're sinners. But don't let them ruin our beautiful rhythms.

astray. Reminiscing on those past days. I thought you didn't know my last name, but that changed. And I traveled around the world, think where you living at now. I heard you moved to Austin, got an apartment and settled down. And every once in a while, I start texting, write a paragraph, but then I delete the message. Think about you like a pastime. I could cry you a river, get you baptized. Or I wasn't ready to act right. 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They say that things fall apart. We were gonna move to Brooklyn, you were gonna study art. Love is just a tool to remind us who we are.

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1: Put you on with a brand new suit.

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Sometimes you feel it, sometimes you don't. And sometimes you need it, and sometimes you don't. But no one likes a ghost.

Thank you for coming out today. See, there's so many stupid people and they always in the way. I hate people 'cause people suck, man.